0: Il est 3 heures à Pompéi, 4 heures à Alexandrie.
1: Chères auditrices et auditeurs, vous êtes sur Radio Pays des Héros. Localement impliqué, musicalement inspiré. Tu dois écouter RPH Sud. 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
2: Your prospects of success in any course of study, academic, vocational or artistic, depend first on systematic development of your mind and secondly, on efficient use of your time. Efficient studying is largely a matter of habit. Bland positive suggestion is the quickest, most effective means known for modifying old habits and establishing new ones. The suggestions on this side of the record will help you to cultivate good study habits and will make the learning process easier and more enjoyable than you have ever found it before. That is what you desire. That is the reason why you are listening to this record. So let us begin.

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Simmer down, simmer down. They're taking liberties, blatant like I don't exist. 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

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Simmer down. 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Maybe it's worth it then. 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I just wanna feel again.

lives, and you have a certain little cute way of flirting with them lives. 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

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I'm longing for the choice to hear their voices and then just to touch them.

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Young heart strapped with electrical fences. Middle class hero killed by the Wall Street agents. Missions come.

0: You didn't come to Trent?
1: Blaisdell sent you out here.
0: And it was a message from you. You're telling us. You are posting us.
1: That's the way it is, now, Johnny.
0: That's the way it is.
1: Now, what do you mean coming down on my place telling me I'm not to go in?

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Outcast, I'm like Big Boy. 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Ain't with the grand. Stick to my plan. 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They cold at the money man. 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Big league off the internet. Make way and invest that. They know I'm the best out with my little titties and my chest out. Massacre, head count. Born different, I was born different.

See the pleasure lovers who live it like it is, where it's at. Make the scene with the rebels, the hippies who think that flower power rules over everything and everybody. Psych Out! Dick Clark presents the hallucinatory world of the Flower Children as they parade up and down the streets of San Francisco's Haight-Ashbury district. Psych Out was filmed entirely on location in hippie heaven. See the mind blowers in action.

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1: 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Who knows what the future may bring? It's possible that some clever scientist will invent an apparatus which will enable us to read other people's thoughts. 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
3: You don't have to tell me. You don't have to tell me what I have to do. You don't have to tell me. You don't have to tell me who I have to be.

0: just have to tell you, this is sheer fiction.
1: The report that I have received...
0: This is the people's money. Obviously, I'm not going to comment on all particulars.
1: Much greater than I
0: didn't say that. That's right.
1: We face a massive crisis.
0: That's right.
1: Unless action is taken, both administrative and
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0: Warning! The Hell's Angels are on the way, with a winged skull head as their emblem, and a Nazi swastika tattoo on their arm. They come roaring out of the dust to menace, to intimidate, to destroy. Here, now, for the very first time, the shattering true story of the Hell's Angels.
1: Écoutez Radio Pays d'Hérault et RPH Sud depuis le cirque du bout du monde à Saint-Étienne-de-Gourgas.